and gentlemen, here we have this evening Jerry Dreamer from Whitefish, Saskatchewan. Give him a round of applause, ladies and gentlemen.

Warrior women with culture in their blood, surrounded by men and women who have led, surrounded by ancestors who guide and protect, is a relentless force. Remember that when your shoulders bend and your steps falter, you are not alone. We come as one, but we stand with thousands and thousands. Warrior women, together we rise and show the next generation who watch us. When one stands, we are all.

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But I was just needing a little help working on this brand new phrase at home. Well, my love has never heard me.

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I will never forget you with no that we built, no.

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Keep your toxic waste, deal with it. I like my life, my space, I'm so real with it. No compromise, no cash of size. I'll die of natural causes, not suicide. The big boys tell us we have no say over our dead bodies. They will get their way. But let me tell you facts. If you succeed, you'll have a fight on your hands, and that I guarantee.

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It'll make you think. And the fish on your plate you're about to eat, was it inspected? Rejected? 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Keep your toxic waste. 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No compromise. No cash of size. 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

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I gotta work to play.

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I'll be gone.

I pity the state and the mind of a man who thrives on hate. Small are the lives of cheats and of liars, of bigoted news press, fascist town crier. Deception annoys me, deception destroys me. The Bill of Rights froze me, jails they all know me.

My body, the trip is with power, back bacon and welfare. Police, they arrest me, materialists test me, pollution that chokes me, movies that joke me, politicians exploit me, city life that jades me, Hudson Bay fleece me, hunting laws freak me, government is bumbling, revolution's rumbling, to be ruled in impunity is tradition continuity. I pity the country, I pity the state, and the mind of a man who thrives on hate.

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And we feel that the American flag does not represent integrity, honor, justice, or truth.

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I'm a patriot to a land.

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He said, what's that? 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And it's just something I won't get back. I said, love. He said, what's that? 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

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I read later that again he slipped away.

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A life can change you one night. Getting over you wasn't easy, it was painful and shameful. This song is